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3: Warm night on the way as we'll look for temperatures with fair skies dropping back into the 60s. We'll get back into the 80s with initial humidity on Wednesday. And a front coming through, there will be the chance of a passing thunderstorm just after midday. And then we fade back into the 60s for both Thursday and Friday with partial sunshine. And in the 60s for the weekend, we're going to watch a system slowly approach from the west. From the Stormwatch 9 Weather Center, I'm meteorologist Kevin Skorupa.
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1: 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David's House is hosting a karaoke contest and fundraiser on Saturday, May 23rd at the Newport Moose Lodge. 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
3: Warm night on the way as we'll look for temperatures with fair skies dropping back into the 60s. We'll get back into the 80s with initial humidity on Wednesday. And a front coming through, there will be the chance of a passing thunderstorm just after midday. And then we fade back into the 60s for both Thursday and Friday with partial sunshine. And in the 60s for the weekend, we're going to watch a system slowly approach from the west. From Stormwatch 9 Weather Center, I'm meteorologist Kevin Skorupa.
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Western song. I wrote him back a letter and I told him it was not the perfect country and Western song because he hadn't said anything at all about mama or trains or trucks or prison or getting drunk. Well, he sat down and wrote another verse to the song and he sent it to me, and after reading it, I realized that my friend had written the perfect country and Western song, and I felt obliged to include it on this album. The last verse goes like this here.

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4: Warm night on the way as we'll look for temperatures with fair skies dropping back into the 60s. We'll get back into the 80s with initial humidity on Wednesday. And a front coming through, there will be the chance of a passing thunderstorm just after midday. And then we fade back into the 60s for both Thursday and Friday with partial sunshine. And in the 60s for the weekend, we're going to watch a system slowly approach from the west. From the Stormwatch 9 Weather Center, I'm meteorologist Kevin Skorupa.
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1: Warm night on the way as we'll look for temperatures with fair skies dropping back into the 60s. We'll get back into the 80s with initial humidity on Wednesday. And a front coming through, there will be the chance of a passing thunderstorm just after midday. And then we fade back into the 60s for both Thursday and Friday with partial sunshine. And in the 60s for the weekend, we're going to watch a system slowly approach from the west. From the Stormwatch 9 Weather Center, I'm meteorologist Kevin Skorupa.
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At WCNL Country, you'll always hear a great country favorite, and you'll never have to hear anything rude or crude. 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

I was walking home from school on a cold winter day. 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

There once was a musical troupe, a pickin' singin' folk group. They sang the mountain ballads and the folk songs of our land. They were long on musical ability, folks thought they would go far, but political incompatibility led to their downfall. Well, the one on the right was on the left, and the one in the middle was on the right, and the one on the left was in the middle, and the guy in the rear was a Methodist. This musical aggregation toured the entire nation, singing traditional ballads and the folk songs of our land. They performed with great virtuosity, and soon they were the rage, but political animosity

0: Just work on harmony and diction. 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And if you have political conviction, keep them to yourself. 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The one on the right's an all-night DJ, and the guy in the rear got drafted.
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6: Good morning. For WCNL News, I'm Kathy Fleck. Several people are arrested following fights on Ocean Boulevard in Hampton. Police with tactical gear were called in to break up those brawls yesterday after large crowds gathered at the beach to try and beat the heat. A downpour forced a lot of folks under awnings, and law enforcement later declared an unlawful assembly. Some injuries were reported, but none of them were serious. Governor Ayotte is signing a brand new bill expanding access to Gold Star license plates to family members. For the past few years, those plates have only been available to mothers whose children made the ultimate sacrifice for our country. Now, the plates are being offered to fathers and other family members of the fallen. The governor's office says those plates will be available starting in January. Hannaford is announcing the recall of two products sold at its stores. The supermarket chain says this recall impacts Nature's Promise ciabatta rolls and Nature's Promise cheddar ciabatta rolls that may be missing the egg allergen on their labels. The rolls were available from May 10th through 18th, and so far there have been no illnesses reported. Anyone who bought the rolls can return them for a refund. Peter Welch is calling for one of President Trump's top officials to step down. Senator Welch said yesterday, Acting Attorney General Todd Blanche should resign immediately. Welch is upset that Blanche agreed to bar the IRS from pursuing claims or audits against Trump or his family as part of a legal settlement. Welch accuses Blanche of giving Trump a get-out-of-jail-free card. Welch adds, "This is corruption through and through." A Barry, Vermont company may not be able to sell cannabis anymore. The Vermont Cannabis

0: Cannabis Control Board voted last week to suspend Forbin's Finest's grow license. The company was also fined $60,000. The board accuses the company of violating state laws and destroying evidence to mislead investigators. The Red Sox blew out the Royals 7-1 in Kansas City. Jaron Duran went 2-for-3 with a 3-run homer and 2 walks. Wilson Contreras also drove in 3 runs. Boston has won 3 of its last 4 and will wrap up its 3-game series tonight. For WCNL News, I am Kathy Fleck.
1: NBC News Radio, I'm Michael Kastner. A community is coming together to mourn and seek answers after the deadly shootings at a San Diego place of worship. More from Phil Farrar.
2: Last night, hundreds gathering at Lindbergh Park next to the Islamic Center of San Diego. That is where 3 members were shot and killed by 2 teenaged gunmen. Syed, who only gave his first name, is about the same age. He is a member of that mosque and says this vigil represents a reminder.
3: Very important to me to be here and share this prayer with the whole community.
2: He says a prayer of mourning, healing, and educating others about religion.
1: President Trump told lawmakers at the White House congressional picnic that he hopes to end the conflict with Iran very quickly. More from Mark Mayfield.
4: He said Iran was eager for a deal and argued the situation should have happened for 47 years. Trump added that action would come fast and predicted oil prices would fall as a result, while insisting the administration was close to resolving the war and preventing Iran from obtaining a nuclear weapon. His remarks came just hours after the Senate advanced a war powers resolution, which is aimed at requiring the withdrawal of U.S. forces from the Iran conflict.
1: Republican Congressman Thomas Massie, a vocal President Trump critic, has conceded defeat in the Republican primary for Kentucky's 4th congressional district. Massie told supporters Tuesday night he wasn't running against President Trump, but was running for what he believed in.
5: I mean, we stirred up something. There is a yearning in this country for somebody who will vote for principles over party.
1: Massie was defeated by Ed Gallrain, who was backed by President Trump. This was one of the top races many believe was a test to measure President Trump's grip on the GOP. Michael Kastner, NBC News Radio.
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7: An epic comeback in game one of the Eastern Conference Finals as the Knicks rallied from 22 down midway through the fourth quarter to stun the Cavs. 115-104 in overtime. Jalen Brunson led all scorers with 38. Head coach Mike Brown on the win.
8: I don't know if I've seen that in a playoff game. I don't know if I've been a part of it. Maybe I have. But to be down 18, 19, 20, whatever we were down, and to find a way to come back and win, I take my hat off to my group.
7: The Mavericks moving on from head coach Jason Kidd after 5 seasons. At the NFL owners' meetings in Orlando, the league approved 10 international games in 2027. In baseball, Bryce Terang homer drove in 2 to help the Brewers beat the Cubs 5-2, take over first place in the NL Central. Dodgers clipped the Padres 5-4 in San Diego. Dodgers now a half game ahead of the Padres for first in the NL West. That's sports. I'm Ron Tomas.
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9: Another very warm and humid day out there, not quite to the levels of yesterday. We're talking highs between 85 and 90. You get within a few hours of midday, there might be a passing shower or storm. That is a front coming through. With it, lower humidity later this afternoon and into tonight with lows either side of 50 under fair skies. A lot of 60s for highs, partial sunshine tomorrow, and then mostly sunny skies on Friday. From the Stormwatch 9 Weather Center, I'm meteorologist Kevin Skorupa.
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0: 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Steve, it's Workforce Wake Up. Hello, 65 on Main Street, Newport. Getting ready for the big Memorial Day weekend. I don't think we have any major plans. We did have plans. We were going to go to Rhode Island on Monday for go to the Rhode Island Veterans Cemetery. That's where my wife Christine, her grandfather, is buried. And we're just going to do that. We've actually never gone to any of the cemeteries on Memorial Day. So that was the plan. And now her youngest has a softball game. She's in high school, and I got moved to Monday. So we instead have to go to a game, which is fine. You know, enjoy the game and save us the travels and the gas money and stuff. But now there's, like, no major concrete plans. It'll probably just be, like, wait around the house all day until that starts. But either way, we'll see. I think it's a 3 o'clock game. Actually, I don't know. It'd be awesome if it was, like, noontime. I doubt it, but that'd be awesome. Let me check. All these schools, I don't know if every school does it, but I do. Both Sunapee and Newport, I like that they use, like, apps that you can check schedules and stuff. Okay, it's not there. Never mind. Anyway, that's really, that's it. No other plans for the weekend? Well, there could be questionable at times. We'll take a look at forecast in a little while. News at 7 o'clock. It's WCNO.
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0: 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Here's the latest from Stormwatch 9's Weather Center.
3: Another very warm and humid day out there, not quite to the levels of yesterday. We're talking highs between 85 and 90. You get within a few hours of midday, there might be a passing shower or storm. That is a front coming through. With it, lower humidity later this afternoon and into tonight with lows either side of 50 under fair skies. A lot of 60s for highs, partial sunshine tomorrow, and then mostly sunny skies on Friday. From the Stormwatch 9 Weather Center, I'm meteorologist Kevin Skorupa.
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3: I'm Kathy Fleck for WCNL News. Several popular Main Street businesses in Keene could reopen soon after a sprinkler malfunction knocked out power to the entire building at 82 Main Street. The outage, which began nearly a week ago in the electrical room at Kilkenny's Pub, has forced closures at Local Burger, The Perch, Madam Sherry's, and Red House Irons. Owners say the shutdown has been costly. Madam Sherry's reported losing tens of thousands in revenue, while Local Burger says it's out more than $15,000 and lost fresh food. The Perch's co-owner called it a major blow for a business open less than 6 months. Landlord Andy Sanborn told the Keene Sentinel power should be restored yesterday, but declined further comment. Some businesses may need additional days to restock before reopening. Hanover's Select Board has voted unanimously to take no action on a controversial anti-apartheid pledge approved by residents earlier this month. The symbolic measure called on the town to oppose what organizers described as Israel's apartheid regime and military occupation. Voters passed the non-binding article 59-35 at town meeting, but select board members cited procedural concerns and the late-night timing of the vote in declining to adopt the pledge. Supporters argued the public had been well informed, while opponents questioned whether international political issues belong in local town government. The debate drew strong public comment on both sides during Tuesday's meeting. In the coming weeks, New Hampshire's deer will begin giving birth, with most fawns arriving in May and June. If you see a young deer alone, don't panic. In most cases, the mother is nearby and deliberately stays away to keep her scent from attracting predators. She returns several times a day to nurse. Wildlife officials say the best thing you can do is leave the fawn right where it is. Taking it to help usually harms it. If you suspect a fawn is truly injured or orphaned, don't touch it. Call New Hampshire Fish and Game. Developers behind the long-delayed Steeplegate Mall redevelopment are back before the Concord Planning Board with updated plans. The biggest change, JCPenney is out. After more than a year of legal delays and a lawsuit from the anchor tenant, the latest proposal drops the department store and adds more parking in its place. The project still calls for a Costco, other retail space, and about 600 apartments, slightly down from the original 625. The Zoo Health Club and Altitude Trampoline Park would remain in a standalone building. The planning board is scheduled to review the comprehensive plan as soon as Wednesday night, though city staff is recommending a delay until July while infrastructure issues, especially sewer capacity, are worked out. Completion of the project is still at least 18 to 24 months away. For WCNL News, I am Kathy Fleck.
4: NBC News Radio, I'm Tammy Trujillo. Tuesday was primary day in six states for U.S. House, Senate, and governor races. Voters cast ballots in key elections across Kentucky, Georgia, Alabama, Pennsylvania, Idaho, and Oregon. In Kentucky, Ed Galrain won the Republican primary for Kentucky's 4th Congressional District over Republican Congressman Thomas Massey, a vocal President Trump critic. This was one of the top races many believed was a test to measure Trump's grip on the GOP. Elsewhere, Senator Tommy Tuberville is projected to win the Republican primary for Alabama governor. He'll face Democrat Doug Jones in the general election. President Trump told lawmakers at the White House congressional picnic that he hopes to end the conflict with Iran very quickly. More from Mark Mayfield.
5: He said Iran was eager for a deal and argued the situation should have happened for 47 years. Trump added that action would come fast and predicted oil prices would fall as a result, while insisting the administration was close to resolving the war and preventing Iran from obtaining a nuclear weapon. His remarks came just hours after the Senate advanced a war powers resolution, which is aimed at requiring the withdrawal of U.S. forces from the Iran conflict. I'm Mark Mayfield.
4: Law enforcement gave an update on the investigation into Monday's deadly mosque shooting in San Diego. A story from Jason Nathanson.
0: These subjects did not discriminate on who they hated.
6: FBI agent Mark Remley with more on the motives for the two teens who carried out the attack, saying they were radicalized online.
0: In the vehicle they used, we also identified writings and various ideologies outlining religious and racial beliefs of how the world they envisioned should look.
6: He says they've also seized more than 30 guns and a crossbow. Also at the news conference, police praised the three men who were killed, a security guard and two mosque members, for stopping the shooters from entering the Islamic Center and getting to the school full of young kids. I'm Jason Athenson.
4: The Stanley Cup playoffs continue tonight. The Colorado Avalanche are hosting the Vegas Golden Knights for Game 1 of the Western Conference Final. 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
7: LinkedIn's 2026 list of the best employers is out in the U.S. J.P. Morgan Chase is at number one. Alphabet, Microsoft, Amazon, and Wells Fargo round out the top five. Short-term career and technical education programs are now eligible for federal Pell Grants. Education Secretary Linda McMahon says it's thanks to a new rule in the Workforce Pell Grant program.
8: So this is a new program from 8 to 15 weeks. You can go in and get certifications and go ahead and get into the workforce and get a job.
7: Students can start applying July 1st.
8: It's going to be a cheaper way to get certifications. You can stack these credentials in electrical work, HVAC, carpentry, a lot of the skills and workforce that we need.
7: Starbucks is trimming its corporate workforce once again. The company filed a state notice saying 252 corporate employees tied to its Seattle support center are being laid off, with the first goodbyes happening July 17th and all separations wrapping up by February 1st of 2027. These are not baristas. We're talking vice presidents, directors, analysts, project managers, and other mid to senior level corporate roles. Starbucks says the cuts are part of a restructuring that will relocate or contract out some operations. And yes, that may include shifting more work to its growing Nashville office. And airports will be packed over Memorial Day weekend. AAA reporting the number of travelers will be slightly higher than last year. AAA's Marie Dodds reminds you to get to the airport early.
9: Be sure to get to the airport at least 2 hours early and plan ahead for parking, as airport parking lots will be at or near capacity. Better yet, get a ride from a friend or a family member, take transit, or use a ride-sharing service to get to the airport.
7: The top U.S. destinations, by the way, for air travelers are Anaheim, Las Vegas and Maui. Seattle and Vancouver, B.C. are also top destinations for any flyers who plan to board cruise ships headed for Alaska. I'm Monica Nelson with your consumer and business news.
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14: Another very warm and humid day out there, not quite to the levels of yesterday. We're talking highs between 85 and 90. You get within a few hours of midday, there might be a passing shower or storm. That is a front coming through with it. Lower humidity later this afternoon and into tonight with lows either side of 50 under fair skies. A lot of 60s for highs, partial sunshine tomorrow, and then mostly sunny skies on Friday. From the Stormwatch 9 Weather Center, I'm meteorologist Kevin Skorupa.
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Good morning, welcome to the midway point of your work week. It was so hot last night, nobody in the house felt like cooking dinner. But I did not want to do cereal for dinner. Because I'm not a college kid. So I opted for sandwiches. I'm like, let's just do sandwiches for dinner. Can we just have a sandwich? I don't want to cook. Christine didn't want to cook. I didn't want the house hot. I didn't feel like standing outside and grilling. Plus, we didn't have any meat that was thawed. So, came into town and picked up the sandwich food. Got the little mini rolls, the cheese, lunch meat. And I got the lunch meat that I wanted. I don't always buy the food that I want. I'll often buy the food that I think everybody will eat, and I'll just deal with it. Well, I wanted olive loaf, and I know olive loaf is not a popular lunch meat option, and I don't get it that often. I certainly do like olive loaf. I know it's gross, right? No, it's not gross. It's amazing.

0: and lettuce. That was a great little sandwich. It was an easy dinner. And the house wasn't 10,000 degrees afterwards, so that was nice too. Hopefully you survived last night. It's another warm day ahead of us. Not as bad as yesterday, but still pretty warm. We'll take a look at your forecast in a little while. News is next. It's WCNL.
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4: I'm Kathy Fleck for WCNL News. Several people are arrested following fights on Ocean Boulevard in Hampton. Police with tactical gear were called in to break up those brawls yesterday after large crowds gathered at the beach to try and beat the heat. A downpour forced a lot of folks under awnings, and law enforcement later declared an unlawful assembly. Some injuries were reported, but none of them were serious. Governor Ayotte is signing a brand new bill expanding access to Gold Star license plates to family members. For the past few years, those plates have only been available to mothers whose children made the ultimate sacrifice for our country. Now, the plates are being offered to fathers and other family members of the fallen. The governor's office says those plates will be available starting in January. Hannaford is announcing the recall of two products sold at its stores. The supermarket chain says this recall impacts Nature's Promise ciabatta rolls and Nature's Promise cheddar ciabatta rolls that may be missing the egg allergen on their labels. The rolls were available from May 10th through 18th, and so far there have been no illnesses reported. Anyone who bought the rolls can return them for a refund. Peter Welch is calling for one of President Trump's top officials to step down. Senator Welch said yesterday, Acting Attorney General Todd Blanche should resign immediately. Welch is upset that Blanche agreed to bar the IRS from pursuing claims or audits against Trump or his family as part of a legal settlement. Welch accuses Blanche of giving Trump a get-out-of-jail-free card. Welch adds, "This is corruption through and through." A Barry, Vermont company may not be able to sell cannabis anymore. The Vermont Cannabis Control Board voted last week to suspend Forbin's Finest's grow license. The company was also fined $60,000.

0: The board accuses the company of violating state laws and destroying evidence to mislead investigators. The Red Sox blew out the Royals 7-1 in Kansas City. Jaron Duran went 2-for-3 with a 3-run homer and 2 walks. Wilson Contreras also drove in 3 runs. Boston has won 3 of its last 4 and will wrap up its 3-game series tonight. For WCNL News, I am Kathy Fleck.
1: NBC News Radio, I'm Michael Kastner. A community is coming together to mourn and seek answers after the deadly shootings at a San Diego place of worship. More from Phil Farrar.
2: Last night, hundreds gathering at Lindbergh Park next to the Islamic Center of San Diego. That is where 3 members were shot and killed by 2 teenage gunmen. Syed, who only gave his first name, is about the same age. He is a member of that mosque and says this vigil represents a reminder.
3: Very important to me to be here and share this prayer with the whole community.
2: He says a prayer of mourning, healing, and educating others about religion.
1: President Trump told lawmakers at the White House congressional picnic that he hopes to end the conflict with Iran very quickly. More from Mark Mayfield.
4: He said Iran was eager for a deal and argued the situation should have happened for 47 years. Trump added that action would come fast and predicted oil prices would fall as a result, while insisting the administration was close to resolving the war and preventing Iran from obtaining a nuclear weapon. His remarks came just hours after the Senate advanced a war powers resolution, which is aimed at requiring the withdrawal of U.S. forces from the Iran conflict.
1: Republican Congressman Thomas Massie, a vocal President Trump critic, has conceded defeat in the Republican primary for Kentucky's 4th congressional district. Massie told supporters Tuesday night he wasn't running against President Trump, but was running for what he believed in.
5: I mean, we stirred up something. There is a yearning in this country for somebody who will vote for principles over party.
1: Massie was defeated by Ed Gallrain, who was backed by President Trump. This was one of the top races many believe was a test to measure President Trump's grip on the GOP. Michael Kastner, NBC News Radio.
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7: An epic comeback in Game 1 of the Eastern Conference Finals as the Knicks rallied from 22 down midway through the fourth quarter to stun the Cavs. 115-104 in overtime. Jalen Brunson led all scorers with 38. Head coach Mike Brown on the win.
8: I don't know if I've seen that in a playoff game. I don't know if I've been a part of it. Maybe I have. But to be down 18, 19, 20, whatever we were down, and to find a way to come back and win, I take my hat off to my group.
7: The Mavericks moving on from head coach Jason Kidd after 5 seasons. At the NFL owners' meetings in Orlando, the league approved 10 international games in 2027. In baseball, Bryce Tarang homer drove into to help the Brewers beat the Cubs 5-2, take over first place in the NL Central. Dodgers clipped the Padres 5-4 in San Diego. Dodgers now a half game ahead of the Padres for first in the NL West. That's sports. I'm Ronza Moss.
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It is White Lightning. Good morning, it's Steve. It's Workforce Wake Up. We're playing a wide variety of country music. About to play our buddy Ben Fuller, who is traveling all over the country again. It's his big Black Sheep tour. He's going to be in Nashville, Tennessee for the K-Love Fan Awards. K-Love is a nationwide Christian radio broadcaster. So he's going to be at their Fan Awards this Friday night. And then got a couple weeks off. He kicks off the next round of his tour in Iowa on June 12th. And then we'll be in like Missouri, Arizona, New Mexico, Kentucky, Ohio, New Jersey, Maryland, all over. The closest he's coming to us will be Greenfield, Massachusetts. That is August 6th. That'll be Soulfest, which is great that he's back at Soulfest. So August 6th for that. And that's it. Like, nowhere even close to us, which is a bummer for us, but it's great for Ben getting some nationwide coverage. You know, from the Sumner House and the Windsor Station to Red Rocks. Dude's been doing pretty good. Proud of him. So here we go. Ben Fuller. It is Black Sheep on WCNL.

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0: 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You know, I was just sitting here thinking, we were talking about Ben Fuller a little while ago. It was our buddy here at the station that we picked him years ago. Like, he was doing gigs in Charlestown. He did concerts on the Common in Newport, and just was a local musician that was striving to make it. And I ended up playing a song for the first time because I liked it. I thought, well, this kid's got something. And I say kid, he's not much younger than I am. But that said, I feel like a kid anyway, so who was it? Who knows? And then I'm thinking, like, man, if you look at the lineage of WCNL, there's two, I'd say that Ben Fuller is second place compared to the other artist that WCNL broke. And this is no detriment and besmirchment of Ben Fuller, who you know that we love and we support and we want the best of Ben. But the other musician or musicians that WCNL broke, now this predates me. This is way before. This is the original days of WCNL. The first radio station to ever play Aerosmith was WCNL. It was us. Again, I have nothing to do with that. That was not me. I've heard Steven Tyler mention it twice. He mentioned it once during an interview with my buddy Greg on his morning show down in Portsmouth. And then he mentioned it on Howard Stern as well. So if you know you're going to say something on Stern, you know it's the real deal. So WCNL back in the 70s used to play the local bands. I mean, it wasn't just Aerosmith who was playing the barn and playing the gymnasium at Stevens High School. I found zero records of them at the Opera House, or for Winter Carnival in Newport. But I've heard that they might have been, but I don't think that was true. But yeah, the station picked them up back when they probably used to play Gunnison Brook as well. Merrigan and Shackett and Merrigan. So that's two. I don't know if there's anybody else. Not that I know of. At least I was part of one of them. And proud to support our buddy Ben. Oh, and if you know Steven Tyler or really any of the guys from Aerosmith, I'd love to have them on. We can talk about the old days. Just have them get a hold of me. I'm here. That would be awesome. I would love that. I would love that. It'd be such a fun interview. Hey, I got to look at your weather forecast in a bit. News is next. WCNL Country.
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10: Several popular Main Street businesses in Keene could reopen soon after a sprinkler malfunction knocked out power to the entire building at 82 Main Street. The outage, which began nearly a week ago in the electrical room at Kilkenny's Pub, has forced closures at Local Burger, The Perch, Madam Sherry's, and Red House Irons. Owners say the shutdown has been costly. Madam Sherry's reported losing tens of thousands in revenue, while Local Burger says it's out more than $15,000 and lost fresh food. The Perch's co-owner called it a major blow for a business open less than 6 months. Landlord Andy Sanborn told the Keene Sentinel power should be restored yesterday, but declined further comment. Some businesses may need additional days to restock before reopening. Hanover's Select Board has voted unanimously to take no action on a controversial anti-apartheid pledge approved by residents earlier this month. The symbolic measure called on the town to oppose what organizers described as Israel's apartheid regime and military occupation. Voters passed the non-binding article 59-35 at town meeting, but select board members cited procedural concerns and the late-night timing of the vote in declining to adopt the pledge. Supporters argued the public had been well informed, while opponents questioned whether international political issues belong in local town government. The debate drew strong public comment on both sides during Tuesday's meeting. In the coming weeks, New Hampshire's deer will begin giving birth, with most fawns arriving in May and June. If you see a young deer alone, don't panic. In most cases, the mother is nearby and deliberately stays away to keep her scent from attracting predators. She returns several times a day to nurse. Wildlife officials say the best thing you can do is leave the fawn right where it is. Taking it to help usually harms it. If you suspect a fawn is truly injured or orphaned, don't touch it. Call New Hampshire Fish and Game. Developers behind the long-delayed Steeplegate Mall redevelopment are back before the Concord Planning Board with updated plans. The biggest change, JCPenney is out. After more than a year of legal delays and a lawsuit from the anchor tenant, the latest proposal drops the department store and adds more parking in its place. The project still calls for a Costco, other retail space, and about 600 apartments, slightly down from the original 625. The Zoo Health Club and Altitude Trampoline Park would remain in a standalone building. The planning board is scheduled to review the comprehensive plan as soon as Wednesday night, though city staff is recommending a delay until July while infrastructure issues, especially sewer capacity, are worked out. Completion of the project is still at least 18 to 24 months away.
11: NBC News Radio, I'm Tammy Trujillo. Tuesday was primary day in six states for U.S. House, Senate, and governor races. Voters cast ballots in key elections across Kentucky, Georgia, Alabama, Pennsylvania, Idaho, and Oregon. In Kentucky, Ed Galrain won the Republican primary for Kentucky's 4th Congressional District over Republican Congressman Thomas Massey, a vocal President Trump critic. This was one of the top races many believed was a test to measure Trump's grip on the GOP. Elsewhere, Senator Tommy Tuberville is projected to win the Republican primary for Alabama governor. He'll face Democrat Doug Jones in the general election. President Trump told lawmakers at the White House congressional picnic that he hopes to end the conflict with Iran very quickly. More from Mark Mayfield.
12: He said Iran was eager for a deal and argued the situation should have happened for 47 years. Trump added that action would come fast and predicted oil prices would fall as a result, while insisting the administration was close to resolving the war and preventing Iran from obtaining a nuclear weapon. His remarks came just hours after the Senate advanced a war powers resolution, which is aimed at requiring the withdrawal of U.S. forces from from the Iran conflict. I'm Mark Mayfield.
11: Law enforcement gave an update on the investigation into Monday's deadly mosque shooting in San Diego. A story from Jason Nathanson.
13: These subjects did not discriminate on who they hated.
14: FBI agent Mark Remley with more on the motives for the two teens who carried out the attack, saying they were radicalized online.
13: In the vehicle they used, we also identified writings and various ideologies outlining religious and racial beliefs of how the world they envisioned should look.
14: He says they've also seized more than 30 guns and a crossbow. Also at the news conference, police praised the three men who were killed, a security guard and two mosque members, for stopping the shooters from entering the Islamic Center and getting to the school full of young kids. I'm Jason Nathanson.
11: The Stanley Cup playoffs continue tonight. The Colorado Avalanche are hosting the Vegas Golden Knights for Game 1 of the Western Conference Final. 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
15: Starbucks is cutting 252 corporate jobs at its Seattle headquarters starting in July. State filings show the layoffs are part of a broader restructuring effort inside the company. The cut affects a range of corporate roles, though store-level employees are not included. Starbucks says it's making changes to stay competitive. Workers say the news still came as a shock. Meantime, Meta telling its North American employees to work from home Wednesday. Tammy Trujillo with the latest.
11: That's the day it plans to lay off 10% of its workforce. Affected employees will be notified that morning. Some 7,000 employees will be shifted into new roles at the company. The job cuts come as the social media and tech giant incorporates more artificial intelligence into its operations.
15: And if you love posting on X, well, they've introduced new limits for unverified accounts. Matt Mattinson explains.
16: The social media platform will now restrict unverified users to 50 original posts and 200 replies per day. There's also a limit of sending 500 direct messages daily. The limits are being put in place to alleviate some of the strain behind the scenes of the site. X says the limits may be temporarily reduced when it experiences heavy site usage.
15: And President Trump has dropped his $10 billion lawsuit against the IRS. Wendy Swanson reports.
17: The president, his sons, Eric and Donald Trump Jr., and the Trump Organization had accused the Treasury Department and IRS of not preventing a former IRS employee from leaking their tax returns. In court documents, legal experts had called the lawsuit unprecedented, with a sitting president seeking monetary damages for alleged harm to his personal interests from an executive agency that he controls. The Trump administration had based a Wednesday deadline to explain if a case or controversy exists. It's not clear if Trump agreed to drop the lawsuit as part of a settlement.
15: In Home Depot, reporting better than expected sales in the first quarter, the home improvement store saw sales of nearly $42 billion, up from nearly $40 billion a year before. It's how doers get more done. I'm Monica Nelson with your consumer and business news.
0: And the WCNL time, 8:10. All right, so I'm going to do trading time for 1 hour today. I know, 1 hour? Stephen, you slacker? Why? I have a meeting at 9. Brewfest. It's coming up next month. It's the time everybody can get together. So, just you and I hanging out until 9. That said, if you got anything you want to get on the radio, you can leave a call. 603-863-0080. 603-863-0080. I sell trading with stuff. Maybe dealer can't sell mattresses, can't sell firearms. Other than that, it's free and clear. It is 71. I'm going to go shut the doors and windows. It's getting muggy. Muggy, I tell you. Take a look at your weather forecast up next. More country music's on the way. It's WCNL.
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0: Well, the old man at Old Man's Junk has finally pulled his head out of the snow. 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
18: Another very warm and humid day out there, not quite to the levels of yesterday. We're talking highs between 85 and 90. You get within a few hours of midday, there might be a passing shower or storm. That is a front coming through with it. Lower humidity later this afternoon and into tonight with lows either side of 50 under fair skies. A lot of 60s for highs, partial sunshine tomorrow, and then mostly sunny skies on Friday. From the Stormwatch 9 Weather Center, I'm meteorologist Kevin Skorupa.
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Tracy, Lawrence, Tim McGraw, Kenny Chesney. Find out who your friends are. It's 823. We're at 71. It is 95,000 degrees here inside the WCNL studio. I don't know if today's the day the air conditioner goes in. I've been fighting it. I don't want that. I'm having a hard time focusing because I'm too busy sweating. The studio is either freezing or boiling. There's no happy medium. It's like it's the late 1800s all over again. I tell you, I say it's hot in here. It's 823, 71 degrees outside. Playing a wide variety of country music. Barbara Mandrell, WCNL.

0: 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Morgan Wallen with Post Malone. I ain't coming back. How are you? Good morning. It's Steve. It's Workforce Wake Up at 71 degrees. Just had a call. Matt called off the air. 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My number, 863-0080. I'm doing this until 9 o'clock. And then at 9, I've got a meeting. So we've got a half hour of this thing. All right. Okie dokie. Weather forecast is next. 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
1: Several people are arrested following fights on Ocean Boulevard in Hampton. Police with tactical gear were called in to break up those brawls yesterday after large crowds gathered at the beach to try and beat the heat. A downpour forced a lot of folks under awnings, and law enforcement later declared an unlawful assembly. Some injuries were reported, but none of them were serious. Governor Ayotte is signing a brand new bill expanding access to Gold Star license plates to family members. For the past few years, those plates have only been available to mothers whose children made the ultimate sacrifice for our country. Now, the plates are being offered to fathers and other family members of the fallen. The governor's office says those plates will be available starting in January. Hannaford is announcing the recall of two products sold at its stores. The supermarket chain says this recall impacts Nature's Promise ciabatta rolls and Nature's Promise cheddar ciabatta rolls that may be missing the egg allergen on their labels. The rolls were available from May 10th through 18th, and so far there have been no illnesses reported. Anyone who bought the rolls can return them for a refund. Peter Welch is calling for one of President Trump's top officials to step down. Senator Welch said yesterday, Acting Attorney General Todd Blanche should resign immediately. Welch is upset that Blanche agreed to bar the IRS from pursuing claims or audits against Trump or his family as part of a legal settlement. Welch accuses Blanche of giving Trump a get-out-of-jail-free card. Welch adds, "This is corruption through and through." A Barry, Vermont company may not be able to sell cannabis anymore. The Vermont Cannabis Control Board voted last week to suspend Forbin's Finest's grow license. The company was also fined $60,000. The board accuses the company of violating state laws and destroying evidence to mislead investigators. The Red Sox blew out the Royals 7-1 in Kansas City. Jarren Duran went 2-for-3 with a 3-run homer and 2 walks. Wilson Contreras also drove in 3 runs. Boston has won 3 of its last 4 and will wrap up its 3-game series tonight.
2: NBC News Radio, I'm Michael Kastner. A community is coming together to mourn and seek answers after the deadly shootings at a San Diego place of worship. More from Phil Farrar.
3: Last night, hundreds gathering at Lindbergh Park, next to the Islamic Center of San Diego. That is where 3 members were shot and killed by 2 teenage gunmen. Syed, who only gave his first name, is about the same age. He is a member of that mosque and says this vigil represents a reminder.
4: Very important to me to be here and share this prayer with the whole community.
3: He says a prayer of mourning, healing, and educating others about religion.
2: President Trump told lawmakers at the White House congressional picnic that he hopes to end the conflict with Iran very quickly. More from Mark Mayfield.
5: He said Iran was eager for a deal and argued the situation should have happened for 47 years. Trump added that action would come fast and predicted oil prices would fall as a result, while insisting the administration was close to resolving the war and preventing Iran from obtaining a nuclear weapon. His remarks came just hours after the Senate advanced a war powers resolution, which is aimed at requiring the withdrawal of U.S. forces from the Iran conflict.
2: Republican Congressman Thomas Massie, a vocal President Trump critic, has conceded defeat in the Republican primary for Kentucky's 4th congressional district. Massie told supporters Tuesday night he wasn't running against President Trump, but was running for what he believed in.
6: I mean, we stirred up something. There is a yearning in this country for somebody who will vote for principles over party.
2: Massie was defeated by Ed Gallrain, who was backed by President Trump. This was one of the top races many believe was a test to measure President Trump's grip on the GOP. Michael Kastner, NBC News Radio.
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7: An epic comeback in Game 1 of the Eastern Conference Finals as the Knicks rallied from 22 down midway through the fourth quarter to stun the Cavs. 115-104 in overtime. Jalen Brunson led all scorers with 38. Head coach Mike Brown on the win.
8: I don't know if I've seen that in a playoff game. I don't know if I've been a part of it. Maybe I have. But to be down 18, 19, 20, whatever we were down, and and to find a way to come back and win, I take my hat off to my group.
7: The Mavericks moving on from head coach Jason Kidd after five seasons. At the NFL owners' meetings in Orlando, the league approved 10 international games in 2027. In baseball, Bryce Terang homer drove into to help the Brewers beat the Cubs 5-2, take over first place in the NL Central. Dodgers clipped the Padres 5-4 in San Diego. Dodgers now a half game ahead of the Padres for first in the NL West. That's sports. I'm Ronta Moss.
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9: Another very warm and humid day out there, not quite to the levels of yesterday. We're talking highs between 85 and 90. You get within a few hours of midday, there might be a passing shower or storm. That is a front coming through. With it, lower humidity later this afternoon and into tonight with lows either side of 50 under fair skies. A lot of 60s for highs, partial sunshine tomorrow, and then mostly sunny skies on Friday. From the Stormwatch 9 Weather Center, I'm meteorologist Kevin Skorupa.
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Somebody should leave. It is 77 on Main Street, Newport. Good morning. Steve Smith, Workforce Wake Up. 8:47 trading time. 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Oh, really good shape. About three to four years old. Has the manual with it. 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My number, 863-0080. Doing this until 9 o'clock. I got a meeting I got to run off to. Playing a wide variety of country music with country crossover artist Harry Chapin at WCNL.

0: 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It's Steve wrapping up the broadcast. Yes, I know. I know. It's a shorter day. I've got a meeting. 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Have a great day. I will talk to you tomorrow. Joe Osgood will be here in the 7 a.m. hour. PJ Lovely, we're counting down his minutes. We'll be here in the 8 o'clock hour. And we'll be talking the American Legion Post 25 in Claremont in the 8 o'clock hour. That's tomorrow as well. Have a good one. Thank you for listening. We're going to have a special presentation of... What am I doing? I got a show lined up. Bill Cody's show, whatever that's called. That's all lined up next. All right, see ya.
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Hey, folks. Welcome in to Pure American Country Radio Show. I'm Dave Davis. If my voice sounds familiar, it's because you've heard me in ads for Pure American Insurance. I'm honored and thrilled to be sitting in for Bill Cody. We're coming to you from the studios just outside the Grand Ole Opry House in Nashville, Tennessee. Later on this hour, we'll have hellos and hometowns with your texts and voicemails. And we'll also head back to our spotlight year of 2003. Let's get things started with an artist who knows how to make toughness sound human. This next hit takes something country music has always loved, grit, and gives it a modern voice. The song's not really about a vehicle at all. It's about taking some damage, carrying it with you, and still finding a way to keep moving. From Lainey Wilson, here's Heart Like a Truck.

That's Lainey Wilson with Heart Like a Truck on Pure American Country. What made that record connect is that it never tries too hard to sound inspiring. Lainey had already built her image around bell bottoms, grit, and a lot of personality. But this was the song that really locked into the emotional side of who she is as an artist. Now, here's one from Kenny Chesney that came from a simple idea country music has mined forever. Life moves fast, faster than you think. And then one day you look up and wonder where it went. The writers built this one after reading a newspaper story about a man turning 100. And that little spark turned to one of Kenny's biggest reality check records. It spent 4 weeks at number one, and it became one of those songs that people do not just hear. They feel it sneaking up on them a little more every year. Here's Kenny Chesney with Don't Blink.

That was Kenny Chesney with Don't Blink on Pure American Country. Before that, Lainey Wilson with Heart Like a Truck. Up next, Cody Johnson with the song that turned Loved into Portraiture. And then Miranda Lambert with one of her finest records she ever put her name on. I'm Dave Davis, in for Bill Cody, and this is Pure American Country.

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welcome back, everybody. At the top of the show, we celebrated summertime, the unofficial beginning of summertime, and we went outside and played around with water and Brad Paisley and Barefoot Blue Jean Night with Jay Cohen. But let's turn to the true meaning of Memorial Day as we start this segment. Chance to reflect on those who've given their lives in military service to this nation. And on this week's show, we want to make space for that kind of remembrance. This next song takes us inside the perspective of a soldier who never made it home. It's told from beyond the grave, from his final resting place at Arlington National Cemetery. Trace Adkins delivers it with reverence and power. It was inspired by the true story of Corporal Patrick Nixon, a Marine who was laid to rest at Arlington after dying in Iraq. This is Grand Ole Opry star Trace Adkins, Arlington.

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Now here I am a thousand stones away from him. He recognized me on the first day I came in, and it gave me a chill.

Whew, Trace Adkins, what a powerful tribute to the fallen. Built on real emotion and sacrifice and written by Dave Turnbull and Jeremy Spillman. Now another follow-up soldier story. This time it's a letter written to loved ones in case of the unthinkable. Tim McGraw first performed this song at the ACM Awards back in 2007. There wasn't a dry eye in the house, and for good reason. Let's remember Tim. And if you're reading this, the Memorial Day Show on Pure American Country.

Tim McGraw, and if you're reading this. That was co-written by the brother team of Brad and Brett Warren, a couple of great guys, and left a deep mark on military families and country fans alike. Well, there's more where this came from, including some all-time favorites, a few surprises here. It's the Memorial Day show on Pure American Country. Hellos and hometowns. Love to know who you are, where you live, where you listen to the show. Facebook, Instagram, X, or text and voicemails at 615-669-6650. And in just a little bit, our spotlight year this week is 2003. It's

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I love hellos and hometowns. I hope you do, too. And thank you for checking in. Let's see if you've made this week's show, all right? And again, it's Facebook, Instagram, X, social media interaction. And then you can text or voicemail 615-669-6650, all right? 615-669-6650. Angela Price in Saginaw, Michigan. Lefty Frizzell made Saginaw famous, didn't he? Maurice Caldwell is down in Shreveport, Louisiana. And a big thanks to Brent Foster, just up Interstate 40, a little ways from Nashville to Knoxville, Tennessee. He requested this song. This is a modern honky-tonk heartbreaker from John Party, who said this song was inspired by a night out in California when he imagined a whole backstory for the girl on the dance floor. Because she was a heartache on the dance floor, as it turns out. Opry star John Party is on Pure American Country, Mr. Honky Tonk, Hollywood Honky Tonk in these days.

John Party. They know, absolutely they know when they're a heartache on the dance floor. More hellos and hometowns. Love hearing from you, like Alicia in Omaha, Alicia Monroe, Omaha, Nebraska. Harold Dean.

Better keep an eye on little sister. Reba McEntire and the Night the Lights Went Out in Georgia. You just heard it on Pure American Country, a holiday weekend show headed toward Memorial Day on Monday. That was originally, I mentioned, a hit for Vicki Lawrence. She was married to the songwriter, Bobby Russell. Reba, she brought it roaring back in 1991 with a music video that played like a short film. It was one of the most theatrical songs in her catalog and unforgettable, really, from the very first note. I hope you'll agree. Pure American Country rolls on. I'm Bill Cody. Pure.

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8: Let's slow it down a little bit as I welcome you back to Pure American Country with an opera star and a country music hall of famer. Might just be the ambassador, really, that took, you know, Mr. Acuff first and then Porter Wagoner, just took up that mantle, if you will, as the representative. All things good about 100 years of WSM Radio and the Grand Ole Opry. And his name is Vince Gill. He released this next song in 1992 as the lead single from his I Still Believe in You album. And it became a modern standard. Vince's vocals soar on this performance of I Still Believe in You. 2 weeks at number one, it would go on to win CMA Song of the Year. Regret, redemption, holding on to love even when you've made mistakes. It's all in there. When Vince first heard the demo, he said, man, I knew this was something special. And so did country radio, as it turned out. The song not only revived his career at a time when he has said it, you know, felt a little lost, it also helped define the sound of early 90s country. Here's Vince Gill, and I Still Believe in You on Pure American Country this week.

doesn't get more tender than that, does it? Vince Gills, I Still Believe in You on Pure American Country, the Memorial Day weekend edition. That song went to the top of the charts in the fall of 92 and paves the way for Vince to become one of the most respected singers in the business. And whether you're holding on to someone special or reflecting on what might have been as you listen to Pure American Country this week, that one hits you right in the heart. That's the idea. More great music ahead and an unforgettable year, 2003. Now, who were some of the big country stars you were singing along with? I got that and a lot of world events when we come back. Hang on.

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So I said 2003 is this week's spotlight year, and it is. And just like that, we're back in time. And before we dive into the music, some of the biggest stars of 2003 that I ask you to think about. In U.S. news, the Iraq War began in March. The Department of Homeland Security officially became operational. The Northeast blackout in August left 50 million people in that part of the country without power. In technology and pop culture, Apple launched the iTunes Music Store. Game changer. You had a MySpace account. Yes, MySpace launched and started reshaping the way we connect online. Finding Nemo ruled at the box office. And in sports, the Florida Marlins shocked the Yankees in the World Series, and LeBron James was drafted number one overall by the Cleveland Cavaliers. In country music, this next song was the title track of a brand new album from one of country music's most celebrated duos and quickly became a fan favorite. Written by Kix Brooks and Ronnie Rogers, it's a nostalgic look at the places and moments that shape who we are, from childhood mischief to first loves, from baptisms to beers. With its vivid storytelling and soulful chorus, it marked a more introspective turn for Brooks and Dunn. Number one with Red Dirt Road, Kix and Ronnie, Country Music Hall of Famers.

The things you learn about life and how to live it when you live on a red dirt road. And somebody out there is going, I relate to that right now, Bill Cody, thank you. Brooks and Dunn, number one in 2003, became one of their most beloved songs, a nostalgic, reflective anthem about growing up, making mistakes, finding your way back home. I hope that's where the show finds you this weekend, with family and friends and a long holiday. 2003, Spotlight Year, Entertainment and Culture. American Idol crowned its second winner. He was the Velvet Teddy Bear. I always wanted to be the Velvet Teddy Bear. Reuben Studdard was his name. Beyonce released her first solo album. Pirates of the Caribbean and The Lord of the Rings, The Return of the King, dominated in theaters. Country music. All right, who else were you singing along with? A little earlier, it was Brooks and Dunn. Who's it going to be in this segment? She was already a superstar. But this next song helped solidify her as the genre's reigning female powerhouse. A fierce anthem of independence, power, and knowing what you're worth. A CMA winner and one of her signature songs. This one's for you, Martina, because this one's for the girls on Pure American Country.

Kix Brooks and Ronnie Dunn and Martina McBride back-to-back as we remember 2003, our spotlight year with some of the biggest stars in country music. This one's for the girls, a career moment for one of the most powerful voices in country music ever. Our show is engineered and produced by Zach Bennett. I'm your host, Bill Cody, from Mr. Acuff's living room. That's right, Roy Acuff's home on the Grand Ole Opry Plaza as we celebrate 100 years. More music, more memories, hellos and hometowns, our spotlight year. That's what it's like when you're on Pure American Country each week.

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Welcome back. Hour two with you. We are rolling. This is Pure American Country, the Memorial Day weekend show. Billy Boy Cody, engineered and produced by Zach Bennett, and another spotlight segment on the way in a little while. 2003. More songs to remember our fallen service members on this Memorial Day weekend. It's also the unofficial beginning of summertime. So we'll lean into the sounds of sunshine, cookouts, long days outdoors. The summer season is on its way, officially in June, later in June. But we'll go ahead and get started about 3 weeks early. Is that okay with you? Kenny Chesney in 2005. It immediately became a seasonal staple about cold drinks, bare feet, and that magical feeling of summer when everything slows down just enough to enjoy it. Went to number one on the country charts and remains one of Kenny's most iconic warm weather hits. And he's had a number of them. If you're listening in the Virgin Islands, hello, Kenny from Nashville. We miss you, man. I'd love to see you. Kenny Chesney's Summertime.

Summertime with Kenny Chesney. Yes, on this Memorial Day weekend. He didn't write that. Steve McEwen and Craig Wiseman. Craig's in the Nashville Songwriters Hall of Fame. They co-wrote it. And Kenny recorded it just in time for it to become the soundtrack to backyard barbecues and beach trips everywhere. And as we continue with the summer anthem theme, this next one, it's been around a lot longer, but it still hits just right. Alan Jackson's take on the Eddie Cochran classic, Summertime Blues, brought a country twang to this rockabilly staple and turned it into a number one in 1994. That was the year I got to Nashville. Remember it well. It's rowdy and fun and full of teenage angst. Here's Summertime Blues. Alan Jackson, Dream of the Freedom.

0: son, you're too young to vote.
1: Summertime Blues, Alan Jackson. You're on Pure American Country. That was on the Who I Am album, and a throwback to when summer meant a job you didn't want and a car you couldn't borrow. Woo, but somehow the music made it all worth it, and we're still singing along, right? Well, more warm weather favorites as we go into Memorial Day weekend, the unofficial start of summertime, and of course the real reason for Memorial Day, remembering America's military fallen. Heartfelt tributes, that's all ahead. I'm Bill Cody, and this is Pure American Country.

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6: A Colorado man is dead after contracting hantavirus. State health officials say the case does not appear to be connected to the recent cruise ship outbreak. Preliminary evidence points to local exposure to rodents. Health officials say the risk to the general public remains low. Around 40 people are under monitoring across the country in connection with the outbreak on that cruise ship that killed three people. President Trump says more prescription drugs are being added to the TrumpRx website. Here's Mark Mayfield with details.
7: In a healthcare affordability event at the White House, Trump said the website is adding seven times the amount of drugs it currently has.
8: So we've slashed the price of dozens of commonly used prescription drugs by differences of 400, 500, and even 600%.
7: The president says the discounted prices will save Americans $500 billion in drug costs. He said it's all part of his efforts to bring down healthcare costs for the U.S. I'm Mark Mayfield.
6: Health update, I'm Scott Pringle.

Welcome back. This is Pure American Country, the Memorial Day weekend edition this week. I'm Bill Cody. Check in on social media, please. Hellos and Hometowns is coming up. Facebook, Instagram, X. You can text and voicemail me, 615-669-6650. 615-669-6650. And this next song is one of the most enduring tributes in all of country music, particularly for a Memorial Day holiday weekend. Billy Ray Cyrus, 1992. And boy, this struck a chord with veterans, families, patriots across the country. And a reminder that freedom isn't free. And that some gave all. This is Billy Ray Cyrus on Pure American Country.

All gave some, and some gave all. Memorial Day music. This is Pure American Country. That's Billy Ray Cyrus. A stirring reminder to this day of the sacrifices made by our men and women in uniform. And it still resonates decades later, 1992, for some gave all. And this next song brings us to a solemn place, the Vietnam Veterans Memorial in Washington, D.C., with more than 58,000 names etched in stone. It's a place of reflection and heartbreak and healing. George Jones recorded this next one in tribute to the lives lost and to those who still visit, searching for a name on the wall. Here's 50,000 names from opera star and country music Hall of Famer, George Jones.

0: George Jones didn't write 50,000 Names, but he certainly owned it. Jamie O'Hara is the writer on that. That's quite a powerful song that captures the weight of history and the cost of war. 50,000 Names. You heard it on Pure American Country on this Memorial Day weekend.
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0: Hey, welcome back. It's Hellos and Hometowns in this segment of this week's Pure American Country, the Memorial Day Holiday Weekend Edition. 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Hello to Calvin Moore, Waco, Texas. Go Baylor Bears. Eliza Bryant in Lansing, Michigan. Big thank you to Savannah Pierce, Ocala, Florida. And she wanted to hear this next song. It's about resilience. It's about living through tough times. It's about attitude. One of the biggest hits from the early 2000s. And the defining moment for Joe DiMessina is My Give a Damn Busted. This is Pure American Country.

Hi to Faith Holloway in Charleston, West Virginia. And the next request comes from Austin Reyes, Santa Fe, New Mexico. This one's for everyone who's ever had to wrestle with heartbreak but still managed to laugh about it when you look back. Maybe you're looking back on a beach. Yeah, some beach, somewhere. Grand Ole Opry star, Blake Shelton.

some beats, the visual on that video where Country Music Hall of Famer, he was Blake's producer at the time, Bobby Braddock, appears as the dentist in that scene. If you remember that video, you know what I'm talking about. If not, look it up. Some Beach, Blake Shelton. It hit number one in 2005 and helped Blake Shelton cement his status as one of country music's go-to voices for a little attitude and a lot of humor. And he just celebrated with his song Texas his 30th number one, 24 years since his first one, Austin. And one more round of hellos and hometowns before we get to this next song, this requested music. Martha Delgado is in Modesto, California. Had a bar in Modesto across from the Holiday Inn. Thank you, Merle Haggard. Makeup and faded blue jeans. Took place in Modesto. Nate Franklin in Jonesboro, Arkansas. And Lisa Carr in Fargo, North Dakota. Fargo. Said this next song always makes her feel proud to be from the country. And like Lisa Montgomery Gentry checking in from their hometown, here on Pure American Country, Memorial Day Weekend Edition.

0: Everybody's got a hometown. Celebrate it like Montgomery Gentry did in 2002 with My Town. I hope you're in your hometown listening, or maybe you've gone back home for the holiday weekend where you grew up. You live somewhere else now. Well, when we come back, 2003 is a spotlight year. So be thinking about where you were and who you were with in 2003, where you worked, what you drove. Were you graduating? Was that your graduating class, high school, college, 03? Marriage in 2003, perhaps. Or a demarriage. That happens, too. All that coming up on Pure American Country, the Memorial Day edition.
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0: So what does Memorial Day mean to you? The unofficial start of summer for a lot of you. But then the real reason for the holiday. Jamie Johnson's going to take us there. He recorded this song in 2008, and it earned him both ACM and CMA Song of the Year honors. It tells the story of a grandfather showing his life through old black and white photographs, reminding us that the best stories come to life in color. Jamie's unmistakable voice carries the weight of experience. The imagery in this song cuts so deep. whether it's a war photo or a wedding picture. It's raw, it's real, it's unforgettable. This performance is as well. Jamie Johnson, proud member of the Grand Ole Opry. Every time he steps into that sacred Opry circle, he performs this song. It's become a part of the heartbeat of the institution and a moment the crowd always waits for. In Color, Jamie Johnson on Pure American Country.

I never hear it that I don't see my dad's face. My father would have been 103 this year, July of this year. World War II, the Aleutian Campaign, in color. Jamie Johnson on Pure American Country. It's a poignant reminder that sometimes the most powerful country songs are the ones that feel like memories of our own family photo albums, right? So a photo album from 2003. Tell me about it. What were you wearing? Huh? How about your cool clothes and hair? 2003. That's our spotlight year. And that's where I'll take you and wrap up this week's Pure American Country Memorial Day edition when we come back. Stay there.

I'm Bill Cody. Thank you so much for being a part of this Memorial Day weekend edition of Pure American Country. And I promised another segment on our spotlight year 2003. And who were you singing along with on country radio in 2003? Martina McBride, earlier you heard. Brooks and Dunn. And a debut single from a brand new artist. I wasted no time climbing straight to number one. Rowdy, funny, unforgettable. He's all that and more. He's love. He's trouble. He's a tan line from time to time. He's Dierks Bentley. Let's go back to What Was I Thinking?

2003, our spotlight year. After Dierks Bentley, that made him one of the most exciting new voices in country music, singing "What Was I Thinking?" And another anthem from the same year, our spotlight year again, is 2003. And this next one became a sing-along favorite for everybody who's ever had a bucket list. Opry star Terry Clark would record multiple versions of this song for radio stations all over the country, substituting in various local sports teams for the line that mentions the New York Yankees. Here's Terry Clark. "I Want to Do It All" on Pure American Country.

The Opry's Terry Clark, and I want to do it all, and we have. We have done all we can do on this week's Pure American Country. We have to go now. A perfect closer for the Memorial Day weekend from Terry there. Thank you to Zach Bennett, who engineers and produces the show. And we come to you from Nashville, Tennessee, Mr. Roy Acuff's home on the Grand Ole Opry Plaza. We are actually doing the show in our studio in what was his living room. I got pictures to prove it. I'm Bill Cody. This is Pure American Country. Enjoy your long Memorial Day holiday weekend. Join me next week.

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5: I'm Kathy Fleck for WCNL News. Several popular Main Street businesses in Keene could reopen soon after a sprinkler malfunction knocked out power to the entire building at 82 Main Street. The outage, which began nearly a week ago in the electrical room at Kilkenny's Pub, has forced closures at Local Burger, The Perch, Madam Sherry's, and Red House Irons. Owners say the shutdown has been costly. Madam Sherry's reported losing tens of thousands in revenue, while Local Burger says it's out more than $15,000 and lost fresh food. The Perch's co-owner called it a major blow for a business open less than 6 months. Landlord Andy Sanborn told the Keene Sentinel power should be restored yesterday, but declined further comment. Some businesses may need additional days to restock before reopening. The Red Sox blew out the Royals 7-1 in Kansas City. Jaron Duran went 2-for-3 with a 3-run homer and 2 walks. Wilson Contreras also drove in 3 runs. Boston has won 3 of its last 4 and will wrap up its 3-game series tonight. For WCNL News, I am Kathy Fleck.
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5: Starbucks is cutting 252 corporate jobs at its Seattle headquarters starting in July. State filings show the layoffs are part of a broader restructuring effort inside the company. The cut affects a range of corporate roles, though store-level employees are not included. Starbucks says it's making changes to stay competitive. Workers say the news still came as a shock. Meantime, Meta telling its North American employees to work from home Wednesday. Tammy Trujillo with the latest.
6: That's the day it plans to lay off 10% of its workforce. Affected employees will be notified that morning. Some 7,000 employees will be shifted into new roles at the company. The job cuts come as the social media and tech giant incorporates more artificial intelligence into its operations.
5: And if you love posting on X, well, they've introduced new limits for unverified accounts. Matt Mattinson explains.
7: The social media platform will now restrict unverified users to 50 original posts and 200 replies per day. There's also a limit of sending 500 direct messages daily. The limits are being put in place to alleviate some of the strain behind the scenes of the site. X says the limits may be temporarily reduced when it experiences heavy site usage.
5: And President Trump has dropped his $10 billion lawsuit against the IRS. Wendy Swanson reports.
8: The president, his sons, Eric and Donald Trump Jr., and the Trump Organization had accused the Treasury Department and IRS of not preventing a former IRS employee from leaking their tax returns. In court documents, legal experts had called the lawsuit unprecedented, with a sitting president seeking monetary damages for alleged harm to his personal interests from an executive agency that he controls. The Trump administration had based a Wednesday deadline to explain if a case or controversy exists. It's not clear if Trump agreed to drop the lawsuit as part of a settlement.
5: In Home Depot, reporting better than expected sales in the first quarter, the Home Improvement Store saw sales of nearly $42 billion, up from nearly $40 billion a year before. It's how doers get more done. I'm Monica Nelson with your consumer and business news.
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9: Chance of a passing shower or storm. Otherwise, lower humidity levels later this afternoon and into this evening. After temperatures hover around in the 80s to near 90, we'll drop it all the way back to either side of 50 overnight. A lot of 60s for highs for Thursday and Friday. Thursday will be with partial sunshine and mostly sunny skies on Friday in between systems. From Stormwatch 9 Weather Center, I'm meteorologist Kevin Skorupa.
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1: 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Special appointments may also be made by calling 603-863-1294. 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The Newport Historical Society Museum is open every Sunday, 10 a.m. until 2 p.m.
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1: I'm Kathy Fleck for WCNL News. Governor Ayotte is signing a brand new bill expanding access to Gold Star license plates to family members. For the past few years, those plates have only been available to mothers whose children made the ultimate sacrifice for our country. Now, the plates are being offered to fathers and other family members of the fallen. The governor's office says those plates will be available starting in January. Developers behind the long-delayed Steeplegate Mall redevelopment are back before the Concord Planning Board with updated plans. The biggest change, JCPenney is out. After more than a year of legal delays and a lawsuit from the anchor tenant, the latest proposal drops the department store and adds more parking in its place. The project still calls for a Costco, other retail space, and about 600 apartments, slightly down from the original 625. The Zoo Health Club and Altitude Trampoline Park would remain in a standalone building. The planning board is scheduled to review the comprehensive plan as soon as Wednesday night, though city staff is recommending a delay until July while infrastructure issues, especially sewer capacity, are worked out. Completion of the project is still at least 18 to 24 months away. For WCNL News, I am Kathy Fleck.
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2: Chance of a passing shower or storm, otherwise lower humidity levels later this afternoon and into this evening. After temperatures hover around in the 80s to near 90, we'll drop it all the way back to either side of 50 overnight. A lot of 60s for highs for Thursday and Friday. Thursday will be with partial sunshine and mostly sunny skies on Friday in between systems. From Stormwatch 9 Weather Center, I'm meteorologist Kevin Skorupa.
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3: Chance of a passing shower or storm. Otherwise, lower humidity levels later this afternoon and into this evening. After temperatures hover around in the 80s to near 90, we'll drop it all the way back to either side of 50 overnight. A lot of 60s for highs for Thursday and Friday. Thursday will be with partial sunshine and mostly sunny skies on Friday in between systems. From Stormwatch 9 Weather Center, I'm meteorologist Kevin Skorupa.
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2: I'm Kathy Fleck for WCNL News. Hanover's Select Board has voted unanimously to take no action on a controversial anti-apartheid pledge approved by residents earlier this month. The symbolic measure called on the town to oppose what organizers described as Israel's apartheid regime and military occupation. Voters passed the non-binding article 59-35 at town meeting. But select board members cited procedural concerns and the late-night timing of the vote in declining to adopt the pledge. Supporters argued the public had been well informed, while opponents questioned whether international political issues belong in local town government. The debate drew strong public comment on both sides during Tuesday's meeting. A Barry, Vermont company may not be able to sell cannabis anymore. The Vermont Cannabis Control Board voted last week to suspend Forbin's Finest's grow license. The company was also fined $60,000. The board accuses the company of violating state laws and destroying evidence to mislead investigators. For WCNL News, I am Kathy Fleck.
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4: An epic comeback in Game 1 of the Eastern Conference Finals as the Knicks rallied from 22 down midway through the fourth quarter to stun the Cavs, 115-104 in overtime. Jalen Brunson led all scorers with 38. Head coach Mike Brown on the win.
5: I don't know if I've seen that in a playoff game. I don't know if I've been a part of it. Maybe I have. But to be down 18, 19, 20, whatever we were down, and to find a way to come back and win, I take my hat off to my group.
4: The Mavericks moving on from head coach Jason Kidd after five seasons. At the NFL owners' meetings in Orlando, the league approved 10 international games in 2027. In baseball, Bryce Terang homer drove into to help the Brewers beat the Cubs 5-2, take over first place in the NL Central. Dodgers clipped the Padres 5-4 in San Diego. Dodgers now a half game ahead of the Padres for first in the NL West. That's sports. I'm Ronza Moss.
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6: Chance of a passing shower or storm. Otherwise, lower humidity levels later this afternoon and into this evening. After temperatures hover around in the 80s to near 90, we'll drop it all the way back to either side of 50 overnight. A lot of 60s for highs for Thursday and Friday. Thursday will be with partial sunshine and mostly sunny skies on Friday in between systems. From Stormwatch 9 Weather Center, I'm meteorologist Kevin Skorupa.
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1: 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The David's House Karaoke Contest and Fundraiser, Saturday, May 23rd at the Newport Moose Lodge. Are you an artist seeking a friendly, supportive community? 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
5: I'm Kathy Fleck for WCNL News. Hannaford is announcing the recall of two products sold at its stores. The supermarket chain says this recall impacts Nature's Promise ciabatta rolls and Nature's Promise cheddar ciabatta rolls that may be missing the egg allergen on their labels. The rolls were available from May 10th through 18th, and so far there have been no illnesses reported. Anyone who bought the rolls can return them for a refund. Peter Welch is calling for one of President Trump's top officials to step down. Senator Welch said yesterday, Acting Attorney General Todd Blanche should resign immediately. Welch is upset that Blanche agreed to bar the IRS from pursuing claims or audits against Trump or his family as part of a legal settlement. Welch accuses Blanche of giving Trump a get-out-of-jail-free card. Welch adds, this is corruption through and through. For WCNL News, I am Kathy Fleck.
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6: Chance of a passing shower or storm. Otherwise, lower humidity levels later this afternoon and into this evening. After temperatures hover around in the 80s to near 90, we'll drop it all the way back to either side of 50 overnight. A lot of 60s for highs for Thursday and Friday. Thursday will be with partial sunshine and mostly sunny skies on Friday in between systems. From Stormwatch 9 Weather Center, I'm meteorologist Kevin Scarupa.
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2: Chance of a passing shower or storm. Otherwise, lower humidity levels later this afternoon and into this evening. After temperatures hover around in the 80s to near 90, we'll drop it all the way back to either side of 50 overnight. A lot of 60s for highs for Thursday and Friday. Thursday will be with partial sunshine and mostly sunny skies on Friday in between systems. From Stormwatch 9 Weather Center, I'm meteorologist Kevin Skorupa.
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2: I'm Kathy Fleck for WCNL News. Several people are arrested following fights on Ocean Boulevard in Hampton. Police with tactical gear were called in to break up those brawls yesterday after large crowds gathered at the beach to try and beat the heat. A downpour forced a lot of folks under awnings, and law enforcement later declared an unlawful assembly. Some injuries were reported, but none of them were serious. In the coming weeks, New Hampshire's deer will begin giving birth, with most fawns arriving in May and June. If you see a young deer alone, don't panic. In most cases, the mother is nearby and deliberately stays away to keep her scent from attracting predators. She returns several times a day to nurse. Wildlife officials say the best thing you can do is leave the fawn right where it is. Taking it to help usually harms it. If you suspect a fawn is truly injured or orphaned, don't touch it. Call New Hampshire Fish and Game. For WCNL News, I am Kathy Fleck.
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Now there's a box of greasy parts sitting in the trunk of that 65. Still waiting on you and your grandpa.

All alone one Sunday morning with this song stuck in my head. And in that moment, something or someone spoke to me. They said there was still a verse that needed to be written for this song. And to get up and write it down. There's a book that's sitting in your house somewhere that could use some dusting off. There's a man who died for all our sins. Hang him from the cross. You can give your life to Jesus, and he'll give you a second chance.

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5: The State Department is warning against travel to several African nations experiencing a growing Ebola outbreak.
6: Officials strongly urged U.S. citizens from visiting Democratic Republic of Congo, South Sudan, and Uganda for any reason. The department also recommended that people reconsider travel to Rwanda. It follows a Monday announcement from the CDC banning foreign travelers from three Ebola-impacted countries after an American physician working in the impacted area tested positive for the virus. Foreign passport holders are restricted from entering the U.S. if they have been in Uganda, the Congo, or South Sudan in the last 3 weeks. I'm Chris Caraggio.
5: A Colorado man is dead after contracting hantavirus. State health officials say the case does not appear to be connected to the recent cruise ship outbreak. Preliminary evidence pointing to local exposure in rodents. About 40 people are under monitoring across the country in connection with the outbreak on the cruise ship that killed three. Health update. I'm Sarah Lee Kessler.
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7: Chance of a passing shower or storm, otherwise lower humidity levels later this afternoon and into this evening. After temperatures hover around in the 80s to near 90, we'll drop it all the way back to either side of 50 overnight. A lot of 60s for highs for Thursday and Friday. Thursday will be with partial sunshine and mostly sunny skies on Friday in between systems. From Stormwatch 9 Weather Center, I'm meteorologist Kevin Skorupa.
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2: Well, the old man at Old Man's Junk has finally pulled his head out of the snow. He's been working all spring, moving and cleaning a bunch of his stuff. Building number two is now more organized, and you might have seen the pictures on Facebook. It looks a lot better. The old man has decided to keep the price on his lumber the same as it was last year, and he has a pretty good supply of all the wood that you need for your honey-do list. Now, if you've been craving the Grumpy Grill, the $2 hot dog without ketchup, well, good news, he is opening it up for the summer on Thursday, May 21st. Those hours will be the same as last year. That is Thursday, Friday, Saturday, and Sunday from 11 until 4. Memorial Day weekend, huge deal on propane tanks. All weekend long, 20-pound propane grill tanks filled for just 10 bucks each. Remember, it is Old Man's Junk, located in the center of Goshen on Route 10, open from 10 until 4, Thursday until Sunday.

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1: I'm Kathy Fleck for WCNL News. Several popular Main Street businesses in Keene could reopen soon after a sprinkler malfunction knocked out power to the entire building at 82 Main Street. The outage, which began nearly a week ago in the electrical room at Kilkenny's Pub, has forced closures at Local Burger, The Perch, Madam Sherry's, and Red House Irons. Owners say the shutdown has been costly. Madam Sherry's reported losing tens of thousands in revenue, while Local Burger says it's out more than $15,000 and lost fresh food. The Perch's co-owner called it a major blow for a business open less than 6 months. Landlord Andy Sanborn told the Keene Sentinel power should be restored yesterday, but declined further comment. Some businesses may need additional days to restock before reopening. The Red Sox blew out the Royals 7-1 in Kansas City. Jaron Duran went 2-for-3 with a 3-run homer and 2 walks. Wilson Contreras also drove in 3 runs. Boston has won 3 of its last 4 and will wrap up its 3-game series tonight. For WCNL News, I am Kathy Fleck.
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2: Chance of a passing shower or storm. Otherwise, lower humidity levels later this afternoon and into this evening. After temperatures hover around in the 80s to near 90, we'll drop it all the way back to either side of 50 overnight. A lot of 60s for highs for Thursday and Friday. Thursday will be with partial sunshine and mostly sunny skies on Friday in between systems. From Stormwatch 9 Weather Center, I'm meteorologist Kevin Skorupa.
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5: Chance of a passing shower or storm. Otherwise, lower humidity levels later this afternoon and into this evening. After temperatures hover around in the 80s to near 90, we'll drop it all the way back to either side of 50 overnight. A lot of 60s for highs for Thursday and Friday. Thursday will be with partial sunshine and mostly sunny skies on Friday in between systems. From Stormwatch 9 Weather Center, I'm meteorologist Kevin Skorupa.
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2: I'm Kathy Fleck for WCNL News. Governor Ayotte is signing a brand new bill expanding access to Gold Star license plates to family members. For the past few years, those plates have only been available to mothers whose children made the ultimate sacrifice for our country. Now, the plates are being offered to fathers and other family members of the fallen. The governor's office says those plates will be available starting in January. Developers behind the long-delayed Steeplegate Mall redevelopment are back before the Concord Planning Board with updated plans. The biggest change, JCPenney is out. After more than a year of legal delays and a lawsuit from the anchor tenant, the latest proposal drops the department store and adds more parking in its place. The project still calls for a Costco, other retail space, and about 600 apartments, slightly down from the original 625. The Zoo Health Club and Altitude Trampoline Park would remain in a standalone building. The planning board is scheduled to review the comprehensive plan as soon as Wednesday night, though city staff is recommending a delay until July while infrastructure issues, especially sewer capacity, are worked out. Completion of the project is still at least 18 to 24 months away. For WCNL News, I am Kathy Fleck.
0: 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Then keep it right here on WCNL Country. 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
4: LinkedIn's 2026 list of the best employers is out in the U.S. J.P. Morgan Chase is at number one. Alphabet, Microsoft, Amazon, and Wells Fargo round out the top five. Short-term career and technical education programs are now eligible for federal Pell Grants. Education Secretary Linda McMahon says it's thanks to a new rule in the Workforce Pell Grant program.
5: So this is a new program from 8 to 15 weeks. You can go in and get certifications and go ahead and get into the workforce and get a job.
4: Students can start applying July 1st.
5: It's going to be a cheaper way to get certifications. You can stack these credentials in electrical work, HVAC, carpentry, a lot of the skills and workforce that we need.
4: Starbucks is trimming its corporate workforce once again. The company filed a state notice saying 252 corporate employees tied to its Seattle support center are being laid off, with the first goodbyes happening July 17th and all separations wrapping up by February 1st of 2027. These are not baristas. We're talking vice presidents, directors, analysts, project managers, and other mid to senior level corporate roles. Starbucks says the cuts are part of a restructuring that will relocate or contract out some operations. And yes, that may include shifting more work to its growing Boeing Nashville office. And airports will be packed over Memorial Day weekend. AAA reporting the number of travelers will be slightly higher than last year. AAA's Marie Dodds reminds you to get to the airport early.
6: Be sure to get to the airport at least 2 hours early and plan ahead for parking, as airport parking lots will be at or near capacity. Better yet, get a ride from a friend or a family member, take transit, or use a ride-sharing service to get to the airport.
4: The top U.S. destinations, by the way, for air travelers are Anaheim, Las Vegas, and Maui. Seattle and Vancouver, B.C. are also top destinations for any flyers who plan to board cruise ships headed for Alaska. I'm Monica Nelson with your consumer and business news.
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8: Chance of a passing shower or storm. Otherwise, lower humidity levels later this afternoon and into this evening. After temperatures hover around in the 80s to near 90, we'll drop it all the way back to either side of 50 overnight. A lot of 60s for highs for Thursday and Friday. Thursday will be with partial sunshine and mostly sunny skies on Friday in between systems. From Stormwatch 9 Weather Center, I'm meteorologist Kevin Skorupa.
0: 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Yeah.

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1: 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The Newport Historical Society Museum, located in the Nettleton House at 20 Central Street in downtown Newport, is open every Sunday from 10 a.m. to 2 p.m. throughout the year. Special appointments may also be made by calling 603-863-1294. Come and enjoy the rich history of our beloved town. The Newport Historical Society Museum is open every Sunday, 10 a.m. until 2 p.m. Get ready to sing your heart out for a great cause. David's House is hosting a karaoke contest and fundraiser on Saturday, May 23rd at the Newport Moose Lodge. Doors open at 1 p.m. and the contest kicks off at 2 p.m. Enjoy a silent auction, 50-50 raffle, and no cover charge. It's open to the public. Pre-register for the contest for just $20 or just come out and cheer on the singers. All proceeds benefit David's House. Don't miss it. The David's House Karaoke Contest and Fundraiser, Saturday, May 23rd at the Newport Moose Lodge.
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5: I'm Kathy Fleck for WCNL News. Hanover's Select Board has voted unanimously to take no action on a controversial anti-apartheid pledge approved by residents earlier this month. The symbolic measure called on the town to oppose what organizers described as Israel's apartheid regime and military occupation. Voters passed the non-binding article 59-35 at town meeting. But Select Board members cited procedural concerns and the late-night timing of the vote in declining to adopt the pledge. Supporters argued the public had been well informed, while opponents questioned whether international political issues belong in local town government. The debate drew strong public comment on both sides during Tuesday's meeting. A Barrie, Vermont company may not be able to sell cannabis anymore. The Vermont Cannabis Control Board voted last week to suspend Forbin's Finest's grow license. The company was also fined $60,000. The board accuses the company of violating state laws and destroying evidence to mislead investigators. For WCNL News, I am Kathy Fleck.
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6: Chance of a passing shower or storm. Otherwise, lower humidity levels later this afternoon and into this evening. After temperatures hover around in the 80s to near 90, we'll drop it all the way back to either side of 50 overnight. A lot of 60s for highs for Thursday and Friday. Thursday will be with partial sunshine and mostly sunny skies on Friday in between systems. From Stormwatch 9 Weather Center, I'm meteorologist Kevin Skorupa.
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1: Well, the old man at Old Man's Junk has finally pulled his head out of the snow. He's been working all spring, moving and cleaning a bunch of his stuff. Building number two is now more organized, and you might have seen the pictures on Facebook. It looks a lot better. The old man has decided to keep the price on his lumber the same as it was last year, and he has a pretty good supply of all the wood that you need for your honey-do list. Now, if you've been craving the Grumpy Grill, the $2 hot dog without ketchup, well, good news, he is opening it up for the summer on Thursday, May 21st. Those hours will be the same as last year. That is Thursday, Friday, Saturday, and Sunday from 11 until 4. 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
3: Chance of a passing shower or storm. Otherwise, lower humidity levels later this afternoon and into this evening. After temperatures hover around in the 80s to near 90, we'll drop it all the way back to either side of 50 overnight. A lot of 60s for highs for Thursday and Friday. Thursday will be with partial sunshine and mostly sunny skies on Friday in between systems. From Stormwatch 9 Weather Center, I'm meteorologist Kevin Skorupa.
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2: I'm Kathy Fleck for WCNL News. Hannaford is announcing the recall of two products sold at its stores. The supermarket chain says this recall impacts Nature's Promise ciabatta rolls and Nature's Promise cheddar ciabatta rolls that may be missing the egg allergen on their labels. The rolls were available from May 10th through 18th, and so far there have been no illnesses reported. Anyone who bought the rolls can return them for a refund. Peter Welch is calling for one of President Trump's top officials to step down. Senator Welch said yesterday, Acting Attorney General Todd Blanche should resign immediately. Welch is upset that Blanche agreed to bar the IRS from pursuing claims or audits against Trump or his family as part of a legal settlement. Welch accuses Blanche of giving Trump a get-out-of-jail-free card. Welch adds, this is corruption through and through. For WCNL News, I am Kathy Fleck.
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1: An epic comeback in Game 1 of the Eastern Conference Finals as the Knicks rallied from 22 down midway through the fourth quarter to stun the Cavs. 115-104 in overtime. Jalen Brunson led all scorers with 38. Head coach Mike Brown on the win.
2: I don't know if I've seen that in a playoff game. I don't know if I've been a part of it. Maybe I have. But to be down 18, 19, 20, whatever we were down, and to find a way to come back and win, I take my hat off to my group.
1: The Mavericks moving on from head coach Jason Kidd after five seasons. At the NFL owners meetings in Orlando, the league approved 10 international games in 2027. In baseball, Bryce Tarang homer drove into to help the Brewers beat the Cubs 5-2, take over first place in the NL Central. Dodgers clipped the Padres 5-4 in San Diego. Dodgers now a half game ahead of the Padres for first in the NL West. That's sports. I'm Rhonda Moss.
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3: Chance of a passing shower or storm. Otherwise, lower humidity levels later this afternoon and into this evening. After temperatures hover around in the 80s to near 90, we'll drop it all the way back to either side of 50 overnight. A lot of 60s for highs for Thursday and Friday. Thursday will be with partial sunshine and mostly sunny skies on Friday in between systems. From Stormwatch 9 Weather Center, I'm meteorologist Kevin Skorupa.
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5: I'm Kathy Fleck for WCNL News. Several people are arrested following fights on Ocean Boulevard in Hampton. Police with tactical gear were called in to break up those brawls yesterday after large crowds gathered at the beach to try and beat the heat. A downpour forced a lot of folks under awnings, and law enforcement later declared an unlawful assembly. Some injuries were reported, but none of them were serious. In the coming weeks, New Hampshire's deer will begin giving birth, with most fawns arriving in May and June. If you see a young deer alone, don't panic. In most cases, the mother is nearby and deliberately stays away to keep her scent from attracting predators. She returns several times a day to nurse. Wildlife officials say the best thing you can do is leave the fawn right where it is. Taking it to help usually harms it. If you suspect a fawn is truly injured or orphaned, don't touch it. Call New Hampshire Fish and Game. For WCNL News, I am Kathy Fleck.
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6: Chance of a passing shower or storm. Otherwise, lower humidity levels later this afternoon and into this evening. After temperatures hover around in the 80s to near 90, we'll drop it all the way back to either side of 50 overnight. A lot of 60s for highs for Thursday and Friday. Thursday will be with partial sunshine and mostly sunny skies on Friday in between systems. From Stormwatch 9 Weather Center, I'm meteorologist Kevin Skorupa.
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4: Chance of a passing shower or storm. Otherwise, lower humidity levels later this afternoon and into this evening. After temperatures hover around in the 80s to near 90, we'll drop it all the way back to either side of 50 overnight. A lot of 60s for highs for Thursday and Friday. Thursday will be with partial sunshine and mostly sunny skies on Friday in between systems. From Stormwatch 9 Weather Center, I'm meteorologist Kevin Skorupa.
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2: I'm Kathy Fleck for WCNL News. Several popular Main Street businesses in Keene could reopen soon after a sprinkler malfunction knocked out power to the entire building at 82 Main Street. The outage, which began nearly a week ago in the electrical room at Kilkenny's Pub, has forced closures at Local Burger, The Perch, Madam Sherry's, and Red House Irons. Owners say the shutdown has been costly. Madam Sherry's reported losing tens of thousands in revenue, while Local Burger says it's out more than $15,000 and lost fresh food. The Perch's co-owner called it a major blow for a business open less than 6 months. Landlord Andy Sanborn told the Keene Sentinel power should be restored yesterday, but declined further comment. Some businesses may need additional days to restock before reopening. The Red Sox blew out the Royals 7-1 in Kansas City. Jaron Duran went 2-for-3 with a 3-run homer and 2 walks. Wilson Contreras also drove in 3 runs. Boston has won 3 of its last 4 and will wrap up its 3-game series tonight. For WCNL News, I am Kathy Fleck.
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4: A Colorado man is dead after contracting hantavirus. State health officials say the case does not appear to be connected to the recent cruise ship outbreak. Preliminary evidence points to local exposure to rodents. Health officials say the risk to the general public remains low. Around 40 people are under monitoring across the country in connection with the outbreak on that cruise ship that killed 3 people. President Trump says more prescription drugs are being added to the Trump RX website. Here's Mark Mayfield with details.
5: In a healthcare affordability event at the White House, Trump said the website is adding 7 times the amount of drugs it currently has.
6: So we've slashed the price of dozens of commonly used prescription drugs by differences of 400, 500, and even 600%.
5: The president says the discounted prices will save Americans $500 billion in drug costs. He said it's all part of his efforts to bring down health care costs for the U.S. I'm Mark Mayfield.
4: Health update, I'm Scott Pringle.
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7: Fair skies tonight. That humidity continuing to come down. Lows will be in the upper 40s to lower 50s by morning, and it will set up highs in the 60s to end the week. Partial sunshine Thursday, and then mostly sunny skies in between systems on Friday. Gradual increase in clouds Saturday. Highs will be in the 60s. A chance of a few showers by Sunday. From Stormwatch 9 Weather Center, I'm meteorologist Kevin Skorupa.
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1: 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Special appointments may also be made by calling 603-863-1294. 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The Newport Historical Society Museum is open every Sunday, 10 a.m. until 2 p.m.
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1: I'm Kathy Fleck for WCNL News. Governor Ayotte is signing a brand new bill expanding access to Gold Star license plates to family members. For the past few years, those plates have only been available to mothers whose children made the ultimate sacrifice for our country. Now, the plates are being offered to fathers and other family members of the fallen. The governor's office says those plates will be available starting in January. Developers behind the long-delayed Steeplegate Mall redevelopment are back before the Concord Planning Board with updated plans. The biggest change, JCPenney is out. After more than a year of legal delays and a lawsuit from the anchor tenant, the latest proposal drops the department store and adds more parking in its place. The project still calls for a Costco, other retail space, and about 600 apartments, slightly down from the original 625. The Zoo Health Club and Altitude Trampoline Park would remain in a standalone building. The planning board is scheduled to review the comprehensive plan as soon as Wednesday night, though city staff is recommending a delay until July while infrastructure issues, especially sewer capacity, are worked out. Completion of the project is still at least 18 to 24 months away. For WCNL News, I am Kathy Fleck.
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2: Fair skies tonight. That humidity continuing to come down. Lows will be in the upper 40s to lower 50s by morning, and it will set up highs in the 60s to end the week. Partial sunshine Thursday, and then mostly sunny skies in between systems on Friday. Gradual increase in clouds Saturday. Highs will be in the 60s. A chance of a few showers by Sunday. From Stormwatch 9 Weather Center, I'm meteorologist Kevin Skorupa.
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I caught the first bus I could hop from there. But all of this glitter is getting dark. This concrete road.

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4: Fair skies tonight. That humidity continuing to come down. Lows will be in the upper 40s to lower 50s by morning, and it will set up highs in the 60s to end the week. Partial sunshine Thursday, and then mostly sunny skies in between systems on Friday. Gradual increase in clouds Saturday. Highs will be in the 60s. A chance of a few showers by Sunday. From Stormwatch 9 Weather Center, I'm meteorologist Kevin Skorupa.
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3: I'm Kathy Fleck for WCNL News. Hanover's Select Board has voted unanimously to take no action on a controversial anti-apartheid pledge approved by residents earlier this month. The symbolic measure called on the town to oppose what organizers described as Israel's apartheid regime and military occupation. Voters passed the non-binding article 59-35 at town meeting, but select board members cited procedural concerns and the late-night timing of the vote in declining to adopt the pledge. Supporters argued the public had been well informed, while opponents questioned whether international political issues belong in local town government. The debate drew strong public comment on both sides during Tuesday's meeting. A Barry, Vermont company may not be able to sell cannabis anymore. The Vermont Cannabis Control Board voted last week to suspend Forbin's Finest's grow license. The company was also fined $60,000. The board accuses the company of violating state laws and destroying evidence to mislead investigators. For WCNL News, I am Kathy Fleck.
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3: Starbucks is cutting 252 corporate jobs at its Seattle headquarters starting in July. State filings show the layoffs are part of a broader restructuring effort inside the company. The cut affects a range of corporate roles, though store-level employees are not included. Starbucks says it's making changes to stay competitive. Workers say the news still came as a shock. Meantime, Meta telling its North American employees to work from home Wednesday. Tammy Trujillo with the latest.
4: That's the day it plans to lay off 10% of its workforce. Affected employees will be notified that morning. Some 7,000 employees will be shifted into new roles at the company. The job cuts come as the social media and tech giant incorporates more artificial intelligence into its operations.
3: And if you love posting on X, well, they've introduced new limits for unverified accounts. Matt Mattinson explains.
5: The social media platform will now restrict unverified users to 50 original posts and 200 replies per day. There's also a limit of sending 500 direct messages daily. The limits are being put in place to alleviate some of the strain behind the scenes of the site. X says the limits may be temporarily reduced when it experiences heavy site usage.
3: And President Trump has dropped his $10 billion lawsuit against the IRS. Wendy Swanson reports.
6: The president, his sons, Eric and Donald Trump Jr., and the Trump Organization had accused the Treasury Department and IRS IRS of not preventing a former IRS employee from leaking their tax returns. In court documents, legal experts had called the lawsuit unprecedented, with a sitting president seeking monetary damages for alleged harm to his personal interests from an executive agency that he controls. The Trump administration had based a Wednesday deadline to explain if a case or controversy exists. It's not clear if Trump agreed to drop the lawsuit as part of a settlement.
3: In Home Depot, reporting better than expected sales in the first quarter, the home improvement store saw sales of nearly $42 billion, up from nearly $40 billion a year before. It's how doers get more done. I'm Monica Nelson with your consumer and business news.
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7: Fair skies tonight. That humidity continuing to come down. Lows will be in the upper 40s to lower 50s by morning, and it will set up highs in the 60s to end the week. Partial sunshine Thursday, and then mostly sunny skies in between systems on Friday. Gradual increase in clouds Saturday. Highs will be in the 60s. A chance of a few showers by Sunday. From Stormwatch 9 Weather Center, I'm meteorologist Kevin Skorupa.
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of a modern day drifter. 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
5: I'm Kathy Fleck for WCNL News. Hannaford is announcing the recall of two products sold at its stores. The supermarket chain says this recall impacts Nature's Promise ciabatta rolls and Nature's Promise cheddar ciabatta rolls that may be missing the egg allergen on their labels. The rolls were available from May 10th through 18th, and so far there have been no illnesses reported. Anyone who bought the rolls can return them for a refund. Peter Welch is calling for one of President Trump's top officials to step down. Senator Welch said yesterday, Acting Attorney General Todd Blanche should resign immediately. Welch is upset that Blanche agreed to bar the IRS from pursuing claims or audits against Trump or his family as part of a legal settlement. Welch accuses Blanche of giving Trump a get-out-of-jail-free card. Welch adds, this is corruption through and through. For WCNL News, I am Kathy Fleck.
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6: Fair skies tonight. That humidity continuing to come down. Lows will be in the upper 40s to lower 50s by morning, and it will set up highs in the 60s to end the week. Partial sunshine Thursday, and then mostly sunny skies in between systems on Friday. Gradual increase in clouds Saturday. Highs will be in the 60s. A chance of a few showers by Sunday. From Stormwatch 9 Weather Center, I'm meteorologist Kevin Skorupa.
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4: Fair skies tonight. That humidity continuing to come down. Lows will be in the upper 40s to lower 50s by morning, and it will set up highs in the 60s to end the week. Partial sunshine Thursday, and then mostly sunny skies in between systems on Friday. Gradual increase in clouds Saturday. Highs will be in the 60s. A chance of a few showers by Sunday. From Stormwatch 9 Weather Center, I'm meteorologist Kevin Skorupa.
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1: Papa drove a truck nearly all his life. You know it drove Mama crazy being a trucker's wife. The part she couldn't handle was being alone. I guess she needed more to hold than just a telephone. Papa called Mama each and every night just to ask her how she was and if his kids were alright. Mama would wait for that call to come in, but when Daddy hang up, she was gone again. Mama was a looker, Lord, how she shined. Papa

as Clerks, and he saw it all real clear. 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Mama was a looker, Lord, how she shined.

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2: I'm Kathy Fleck for WCNL News. Several people are arrested following fights on Ocean Boulevard in Hampton. Police with tactical gear were called in to break up those brawls yesterday after large crowds gathered at the beach to try and beat the heat. A downpour forced a lot of folks under awnings, and law enforcement later declared an unlawful assembly. Some injuries were reported, but none of them were serious. In the coming weeks, New Hampshire's deer will begin giving birth, with most fawns arriving in May and June. If you see a young deer alone, don't panic. In most cases, the mother is nearby and deliberately stays away to keep her scent from attracting predators. She returns several times a day to nurse. Wildlife officials say the best thing you can do is leave the fawn right where it is. Taking it to help usually harms it. If you suspect a fawn is truly injured or orphaned, don't touch it. Call New Hampshire Fish and Game. For WCNL News, I am Kathy Fleck.
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6: An epic comeback in Game 1 of the Eastern Conference Finals as the Knicks rallied from 22 down midway through the fourth quarter to stun the Cavs. 115-104 in overtime. Jalen Brunson led all scorers with 38. Head coach Mike Brown on the win.
7: I don't know if I've seen that in a playoff game. I don't know if I've been a part of it. Maybe I have. But to be down 18, 19, 20, whatever we were down, and to find a way to come back and win, I take my hat off to my group.
6: The Mavericks moving on from head coach Jason Kidd after five seasons. At the NFL owners' meetings in Orlando, the league approved 10 international games in 2027. In baseball, Bryce Tarang homer drove into to help the Brewers beat the Cubs 5-2, take over first place in the NL Central. Dodgers clipped the Padres 5-4 in San Diego. Dodgers now a half game ahead of the Padres for first in the NL West. That's sports. I'm Ronza Moss.
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8: Fair skies tonight. That humidity continuing to come down. Lows will be in the upper 40s to lower 50s by morning, and it will set up highs in the 60s to end the week. Partial sunshine Thursday, and then mostly sunny skies in between systems on Friday. Gradual increase in clouds Saturday. Highs will be in the 60s. A chance of a few showers by Sunday. From Stormwatch 9 Weather Center, I'm meteorologist Kevin Skorupa.
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5: I'm Kathy Fleck for WCNL News. Several popular Main Street businesses in Keene could reopen soon after a sprinkler malfunction knocked out power to the entire building at 82 Main Street. The outage, which began nearly a week ago in the electrical room at Kilkenny's Pub, has forced closures at Local Burger, The Perch, Madam Sherry's, and Red House Irons. Owners say the shutdown has been costly. Madam Sherry's reported losing tens of thousands in revenue, while Local Burger says it's out more than $15,000 and lost fresh food. The Perch's co-owner called it a major blow for a business open less than 6 months. Landlord Andy Sanborn told the Keene Sentinel power should be restored yesterday, but declined further comment. Some businesses may need additional days to restock before reopening. The Red Sox blew out the Royals 7-1 in Kansas City. Jaron Duran went 2-for-3 with a 3-run homer and 2 walks. Wilson Contreras also drove in 3 runs. Boston has won 3 of its last 4 and will wrap up its 3-game series tonight. For WCNL News, I am Kathy Fleck.
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6: Fair skies tonight. That humidity continuing to come down. Lows will be in the upper 40s to lower 50s by morning, and it will set up highs in the 60s to end the week. Partial sunshine Thursday, and then mostly sunny skies in between systems on Friday. Gradual increase in clouds Saturday. Highs will be in the 60s. A chance of a few showers by Sunday. From Stormwatch 9 Weather Center, I'm meteorologist Kevin Skorupa.
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3: Fair skies tonight. That humidity continuing to come down. Lows will be in the upper 40s to lower 50s by morning, and it will set up highs in the 60s to end the week. Partial sunshine Thursday, and then mostly sunny skies in between systems on Friday. Gradual increase in clouds Saturday. Highs will be in the 60s. A chance of a few showers by Sunday. From Stormwatch 9 Weather Center, I'm meteorologist Kevin Skorupa.
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4: Fair skies tonight. That humidity continuing to come down. Lows will be in the upper 40s to lower 50s by morning, and it will set up highs in the 60s to end the week. Partial sunshine Thursday, and then mostly sunny skies in between systems on Friday. Gradual increase in clouds Saturday. Highs will be in the 60s. A chance of a few showers by Sunday. From Stormwatch 9 Weather Center, I'm meteorologist Kevin Skorupa.
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